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Ladder 2, water flow alarm, 12353 West FM 1960, Cross Street North Eldridge Parkway, Walmart Supercenter. Dispatch determined in 52 Charlie 3 William.

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1: Go ahead, Italian 9.
0: Italian 9, I'm on scene. Small, two-story residential. We've got smoke showing from the roof line. It's going to be working fire. Italian 9 will be in command. This will be an offensive fire. Continue response.
1: That's received Italian 9 showing you on scene of a small two-story residential, smoke showing on the roof line. It's a working fire. Italian 9 is in command. It's going to be an offensive strategy for continuing response. 7-11.

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0: 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Division 2, Charlie Delta Corner. 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
0: 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I got reports of pipes inside.
2: 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Fire maintained on the Charlie Delta Corner.

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One Delta, the alarm saying it's going to be in room L11, R2. 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

0: 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If you can get out from where you are right now, you can approach from the south side and make it up closer to the scene.
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1: I'm sorry, I got a third patient with a burn. 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
0: 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Can you add a note that says we have one patient transport, two patient refusals?
1: Proceed, releasing rehab and EMS, one transport, two refusals.

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0: 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They'll be making scene, but they're going to have an extended ETA.
1: That's received Battalion 9. 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

Tower 7, Battalion 13, shooting, 20355 Cypresswood Drive, Cross Street Fairfield Meadow Drive, Kroger. Dispatch determined in 27 Delta 4 George,

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0: That's received.

Dispatch, Medic 7. Medic 7, Harris County is requesting a scoop stretcher for patient upstairs on the second floor of the Kroger's.

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0: is that for you?
1: Battalion 7 to Tower 7. We can use the end of this parking lot over by where my vehicle is, right in front of Tower 7. Struggle's just going to be getting control of this space of the parking lot. We got a lot of bystanders. So if you can send somebody over here, if you can spare somebody and maybe a police officer, that'd be appreciative.
2: Tower 7 received. I'll see if I can free up.
0: Dispatch command.
1: Go ahead.
0: You have life flight 2 in the air with a 9-minute ETA. We have you as ground contact on MA2.
1: That's received. Thank you.

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1: Engine 4, Battalion 7, where do you want to house that up? 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We're working on securing the space right now, so you can get some cones out, help law enforcement secure the space. Appreciate it.
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0: Engine 6, we were checking for.
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3: 59, come in. We got Frustrating 90 mail. 4 to 5 GSWs, 1 in the neck. We're going to be establishing airway. It's constant breathing right now. 136
1: rate 2, heart rate of 112. That's your TV, 59, thank you.

0: Number 6 Italian 7, where do you need my vehicle?
1: Italian 7, number 6. If you can just come down to the end of the parking lot where my vehicle is, we just have a lot of unsecured space. We're doing okay right now, but if you can just pick a lane and just block it, it's fine.
0: Merci.

0: Battalion 7, Engine 4 driver, please relay the following message to the police officer right there. That red police line has to come down now for the safety of the helicopter.
1: Received. ATV 9 Command, we're coming out with the patient.
0: Received.
1: Engine 4 down to the command. He's been notified. He's taking it down now.
0: Thank you, sir.

0: Number 6 to command.
1: Go ahead, number 6.
0: Information only. We believe they have everyone accounted for. Law enforcement is doing a sweep. We'll remain on scene until they have the all clear.
1: That's received. I was going to do a face-to-face with you. I got some information from one of the lead officers that you might find useful.
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0: Engine 1, motor vehicle accident, Beltway 8 northbound, and Fallbrook Drive, exit ramp. Dispatch determinant 29 Bravo 5.
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